0: told him thanks. 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
1: 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We were both too tired to sleep, so we took turns of staring

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1: 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I love this
2: 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Country.
3: We got winners, we got losers, chain smokers and boozers, and we got yuppies, we got bikers, we've got

Have you come here for forgiveness? 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

0: 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No phone, no pool, no pets. Ain't got no cigarettes, but...
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0: Ja, god stemning, og apropos damer med grand suksess, Marilyn Morris har lyst til å prate litt om det før vi hender selsame Marilyn synge Circles Around This Town.
1: That's all very exciting to me. I think like also going into the songwriters of those records, because I'm friends with a lot of them, and I'm super proud that they're on these big projects. No, like the songwriting is just getting like so good, and that always makes me excited to continue writing. And it's nice to know right now that there's so much like quality music happening, and I love that country's having a moment. It's always to me been a global genre. Yeah.

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The stripe was white, it was 18 feet from the bow to the stern light. Second hand from a dealer in Atlanta, I rode up with Daddy when he went there to get her.

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